Fresh night. 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

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Metropolitní rádio. 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We got the refugees. No fighting.

points lost, the hugs with friends and people that we loved, all these things that we took for granted. We've lost dancing. We've lost dancing. If I

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So I could save your life tonight and we could call it even. 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

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It's in natural grace, or watching young life shape. It's in minor keys, solutions and remedies. Enemies becoming friends.

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2: When I walk on by, girls be looking like they be fly. I pimp to the beat, walking down the street in my new the freak, yeah. 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
1: 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In the Mood.
2: This week we're back in the city of Angels, Los Angeles, for a little taste of what went down at the Academy last month. This was one of my open to

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2: 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Where's the f***ing after party? 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